heavenly days. It's Wolfman Jack. Hi, all you true blue rock and rollers out there. I know you.

This Wolfman Jack's Leisure World, and welcome to it. I'd like to quote someone here, and you see if you know who said this. Without music, life would be a mistake. Now, would you believe that was a quote from the famous philosopher Friedrich Nietzsche way back in the 1800s? I mean, geez, that's even before Chuck Berry. You know what I mean? Something interesting here, though. Music has played an important part in the leisure lives of some pretty big folks. I mean, some fella told the old Wolfman that George Bernard Shaw listened to chamber music for hours before he wrote some of his most famous works. And legend has it that Mark Twain wrote Tom Sawyer after being hit over the head with a ukulele. And listen to this. Thomas Edison became so wrapped up in music that he went and invented the phonograph. Actually, he had all these record albums hanging around with nothing to play them on, you know? Now, just think all the good times you had with music. I mean, you can't dance without it. Well, you could, but I mean, you look so dumb, you know? I mean, you go to a roller rink and there's music there. You go to see a baseball game, there's music there. There's no two ways about it. Music has helped stimulate some great innovations in the human condition. And I'm all ready now to lay on another quote to you. Are you ready for this here quote? Let it roll. See if you can guess who said this. Music. Music, music. I just love to stick it in my ears, roll it down my canals, and let it move my soul. Hallelujah. You know who said that? It was me, you understand? It was Wolfman Jack. Stick that in your ear. Wolfman Jack's Leisure World is made possible by the Motorcycle Safety Foundation, who reminds you to do all you want to do to have fun, but do it safely.

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1: 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Only you can give it. Only you can receive it. Only you know when it's true.

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5: 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Send a postcard, a letter, or 400 handwritten pages describing the Wolfman's whippy. What could you lose? A few cents postage? Come on! 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Box 20!

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0: 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This your old pal for all time, Wolfman Jack, and as pals do very often, I'm not.

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2: 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It's coming on tonight.
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0: Wolfman Jack.
1: If you have partaken in this party of parties, you may need a check from the neck up. Yes.
2: Everyone's spreading around in that Texas town. About to check outside the game. You know what I'm talking about. Just let me know if you wanna go to that whole mile on the range. They got a lot of nice girls.

comes a letter from S. Very Poopy, who asks, Wolfman, we know you are rich and all that, but weren't you always wealthy, even before you became a huge star? Well, I'll tell you, Poopy, I admit that I was born with a silver spoon in my mouth. Spoon. But I still had it rough. You see, all the other kids were born with tongues.

0: legend rocks on. And now,
1: all right,
0: it's Wolfman Jack.
1: Yes. I'm alive again.
2: You know, it's really incredible how Dave here and Monk, Madison Monk and Wolf Woman and all the folks down here at the radio station kind of keep after me to get ahead, you know? Seems there ain't any

gotta call my doctor to see if my tests are ready. It's nothing serious, you see, just my monthly exam. I want to make sure everything's okay. Hi, Doc. Hi, Doc. Listen, I did my tests. Did my tests come back? Okay, great. Hey. All right, I will. Okay. All right, bye. Right. Oh, what a great doctor. Of course, he hasn't really been the same since he worked for Masters and Johnson.

0: Wolfman Jack.
1: Who gave me this question here? Oh, it says, do you help Wolf Woman around the house? No, I don't. She pretty much gets around it on her own, you know what I mean? Well, that's enough of those silly questions. Give me

0: there's somebody out there involved with your own special particular acquaintances right now, and I don't want to disturb that. I seriously doubt that you even consciously listened to the old Wolfman at all. So, while that's going on, we'll run this commercial.
1: Ladies and gentlemen,
2: Wolfman Jack!
0: Ah, ooh, yeah. You like the way I do that, huh? With such feeling, such magical twang. Yes, yes, that's why they call me the Wizard of Oz.

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1: Once I loved with such passion my elbows fell off. But loving once is not enough, at least not in the same night.

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1: Oh, baby, you know I like it when you're the boss.
0: You know what I like it when you say that I'm the boss.
1: Well, then maybe tonight I'll be the boss. And tomorrow night, I'll be the boss.

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